0: 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It's Nashville 360
1: with Faith Schuler on the Rick Ross Show. All right, we check in now with Faith Schuler in America's Music City. She has a Nashville 360. What's up?
2: Well, hey, y'all. Megan Maroney pokes fun at her generation's love of selfies during a toast to her friend Natalie at her wedding.
3: We've had the privilege of making so many once-in-a-lifetime memories together. And don't worry, guys. We took hundreds of pictures from every single angle to prove it every single time.
1: You know, she missed the ACMs to be the maid of honor at her friend's wedding. That's commitment right there.
2: That's a true friend right there. And she was absolutely nominated.
1: Yeah, because I can't think of anything that you would miss an award show for.
2: Honestly, nope, me either, actually. There you go. I'm going to be there.
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It's Rick Rush. 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

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Megan Maroney is coming to Summerfest June 18th. 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
1: 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It's Rick Rush. Got Faith Shuler in Nashville with the Nashville 360 up after Jordan Davis. And Turn This Truck Around on FM 106.1. 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

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Jelly Roll playing Summerfest on the 4th of July. T-Hub a part of that show as well. 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
1: with Faith Schuler on the Rick Ross Show. All right, we check in now with Faith Schuler in America's Music City. She has a Nashville 360. What's up?
2: Well, hey, y'all. Megan Maroney pokes fun at her generation's love of selfies during a toast to her friend Natalie at her wedding.
3: We've had the privilege of making so many once-in-a-lifetime memories together. And don't worry, guys. We took hundreds of pictures from every single angle to prove it every single time.
1: You know, she missed the ACMs to be the maid of honor at her friend's wedding. That's commitment right there.
2: That's a true friend right there. And she was absolutely nominated.
1: Yeah, because I can't think of anything that you would miss an award show for.
2: Honestly, nope, me either, actually.
1: There you go.
2: I'm going to be there.
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Scott and Shannon back in the morning at 7:40 with Battle of the Burbs. 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

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And our 2026 iHeartRadio Music Festival, the biggest music event of the year, is back. We're going to announce the complete lineup for this year's show and let you know how you can win tickets before they go on sale tomorrow morning, just after 7 o'clock, with Scott and Shannon on FM 106.1.

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Scott and Shannon back in the morning at 7:40 with Battle of the Burbs. 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

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It's Rick Rush. Megan Maroney is coming to Summerfest June 18th. 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

Fran, we kick off the new music hour tonight with rising country music artist Jacob Hackworth. He's written for Morgan Wallen, Kane Brown, Jelly Roll, and now he wants to see what he can do as an artist. We're going to give him a shot. 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

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We are.

106.1, Milwaukee's best country. Scott and Shannon back in the morning at 7:40 with Battle of the Burbs. Winner chooses between tickets for Russell Dickerson at BMO Pavilion at Summerfest or a pair of tickets to see Nico Moon at the Rave this September. You always

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7: Hey, everybody. It's Tuesday. Welcome to show number 1607. It's After Midnight. I'm your host, Granger Smith. I want to kick your Tuesday off with some good news. Hang tight. I'll read that for you. Got some Nashville news after that with Ann Hudson. Stories about your favorite stars out there in Nashville. And all of this really good country music, you know I'm going to play for you. It starts right here. I'm with you till the sun comes up. It's After Midnight. Let's go.

0: 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Hey, as your Tuesday gets rolling, I thought I could kick things off with some good news, hopefully put a smile on your face. Hang on for two songs and I'll share this story with you.
1: I knew I'd see her around. I'd be at some party, she'd show up and I'd be walking out. Across some parking lot, hiding behind her sister. I'd look up, she'd be at the red light beside me in that white Maxima with the sticker on the back. I'd act

They were keeping it low key, but now it's like these county lines closing in on me. I see them everywhere together, and it's hitting a little too close to home.

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FM 106.1. So next hour, I want to hear from you on this topic. What was your ice cream truck order? Do you remember that? Do you still crave that? 866-607-8383. We'll talk next hour.

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1: Hey, why are you awake right now? You know what? It doesn't matter. At least you're not alone. We're here with you. 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
1: Hey, Granger. It's Greg Grasshopper. I'm calling from Berea, Kentucky still. Just want to tell you, you're doing a good job, buddy. Take it and keep up the good work. 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We ain't going nowhere. Love the show.
0: Hey, Greg, I appreciate you, brother. Thank you for calling in.

0: 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Ann Hudson coming in with the latest Nashville updates. And what do you have for us today?
1: Oh, this is so cute, Granger. Luke Holmes supporting kids and their entrepreneurship ways. I'll explain coming up in your Nashville news next.

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FM 106.1. So if you could take anybody in the world on a road trip, this person could be dead or alive. You get a long road trip with them. 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

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Has anyone ever thought of a bobcat skid steer as a lethal weapon? Probably not, until you hear this dumb criminal story. Earl Dibbles is coming in to share what went down coming up next.

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0: bobcats get stair loader, chasing vehicles around and just trying to ram them. And then one point, the driver even picked up an SUV and dropped it on top of another car. When the cops showed up on the scene, he set his sights on them, pushing that patrol vehicle clear across the lot with the officer still up inside there. The bobcat driver was arrested for second-degree assault on an officer, second-degree assault, and first-degree dumb.
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FM 106.1. If you could take anybody in the world on a road trip, this person could be dead or alive. 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
6: Hey, thanks for starting your Tuesday here with me on After Midnight. Y'all, what's up? I'm Granger Smith, your host. I have some things that went down on this day in history I want to talk about coming up, plus some Nashville news with Ann Hudson. She's going to talk about her favorite stars out there in Nashville and what they're up to. All of this here early on a Tuesday. I'm glad you're with me. Keep that station here.

Milwaukee's best country, FM 106.1. It's about time to run over some history from today. The last Model T rolled off the assembly line on this day. Plus, a lot more things happened. I want to talk about everything that happened on this day in history coming up in two songs. Hang tight.

0: orchestra, and he's even got the diploma to prove it. It's time for This Day in History on After Midnight with Granger Smith.
1: On this day, June the 2nd, 1862, Robert E. Lee took command of the Confederate Army. 1935, Babe Ruth announces his retirement from baseball at the age of 40. 1989, 10,000 Chinese soldiers were blocked by 100,000 citizens in Tiananmen Square. 1989, the movie Dead Poets Society was released in theaters. 1997, Timothy McVeigh was convicted of the Oklahoma City bombing. Some famous birthdays include WWE star AJ Styles, actor Justin Long, TV host Andy Cohen, and actor Wayne Brady. Those are just a few things that went down on this day in history.
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FM 106.1. So I brought this up last hour. I'm still looking for your phone call. Who would you take on a road trip if you could take anybody in the world? 866-607-8383.

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1: Hey, Granger, good morning. It's my turn tonight. I got the late night baby shift duty for our newborn. But at the same time, I get to do some housework around here. So thank you for keeping me entertained throughout the night, bro. God bless.
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FM 106.1. So what movie do you think you've seen more than any other in the theater? You went to the theater and you saw this particular movie. What was that? 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

0: Thanks so much for staying up with us. This is After Midnight with Granger Smith.
1: You know, there was a time when we went to the movie theaters a lot. And I remember there were certain movies that I would go with my friends back in the day. Same, we'd ride our bikes to the theater. And we would see certain movies over and over and over and over, especially during the summer, this time of year. Was there a movie like that for you? Did you go to the movies over and over to see a certain movie? And if so, what was that? 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
2: Hey, my name's John. 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
1: Yeah, man, that's just scary. 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
1: 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Have a great night.
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Okay, let me first tell you the conclusion, and then Earl can tell you the story. A mother and her son are both arrested and put in jail because they're dumb. Earl's going to fill in the blanks on that story. Earl Dibble's Dumb Criminals coming up next.

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Milwaukee's Best Country, FM 106.1. Hey, as your Tuesday gets rolling, I thought I could kick things off with some good news, hopefully put a smile on your face. Hang on for two songs and I'll share this story with you.

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1: 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Thanks for being a part of the After Midnight family.

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We talked about this last hour. What movie do you think you have seen more than any other movie in the theater? You went there in the theater more than any other time. 866-607-8383.

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1: This is Bruce down in South Texas on my way in to an oil refinery to keep that gas and oil flowing for everybody to have a wonderful life. Thank you for keeping us going. 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Bye.
0: Well, thank you, sir. I appreciate that very much.

0: 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Ann Hudson coming in with the latest Nashville updates. And what do you have for us today?
1: Oh, this is cool, Granger. Carly Pierce opened up about working behind the scenes with Riley Green on their video. I got that story coming up in your Nashville news next.

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Milwaukee's Best Country, FM 106.1. Hey, thanks for sharing your Tuesday here with me on After Midnight, y'all. Before you take off and get that old day started, let me remind you, God is great and He is worthy of our praise. I'm Granger Smith, coming to y'all from the Yee Farm in Central Texas. 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Thanks for hanging out.

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7: 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Welcome, y'all. I'm Granger Smith. I'm your host. I'm going to talk about some things that went down on this day in history coming up this hour, plus some Nashville news with Ann Hudson. She's the one going to keep you informed about all your favorite stars out there in Nashville. Hang tight for all of this on our final hour. We are After Midnight.

FM 106.1. So one of Robin Williams' greatest movies ever was released on this day. And I bet you can quote some lines from it. Let's talk about this in history coming up in two songs.

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My number is 866-607-8383. 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
1: 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Hope you have a great day, Granger. Thanks for the music and the talk. Have a blessed day.
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0: 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Next up, Ann Hudson joining us to dish out some Nashville news and what's on deck.
1: Well, Granger, you know we always love a big, fun concert tour announcement. I've got one coming up for you in your Nashville news next.

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1: 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The Stages tour will kick off October 1st. 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

0: 106.1 is Milwaukee's best country. Good morning from Scott and Shannon. Got lots of sunshine out there. Going to be about 70 today, cooler by the lake.
1: Love it. We also got history being made in our Good Stuff story for you this morning. So we're kicking things off with a pretty big story that's coming your way around 6:30. How was your night last night, Scott?
0: Quiet. Watched a lot of baseball, both the Brewers and UWM, so I was happy.
1: Okay, perfect.
0: Other than UWM losing. Other than that, it was good.
1: I'm sure we'll be getting a little bit of a recap of both of those games in Trending on the Tens this morning. Awesome. So that's coming your way in just a few minutes. Right now, let's check the roads because construction, big issue right now.
2: Well, right now, construction our only issue, and a lot of ramps are involved. 4145 northbound, your entrance ramp from Hampton closed until 6 o'clock. 4143 northbound, the on-ramp from Appleton closed until 6. And 4145 southbound, your on-ramp from Appleton also closed. I'm Bonnie Green, and that's your latest total traffic.
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0: 101.1 is Milwaukee's best country with Scott and Shannon. Turning on the 10s just a few minutes away, there's some area hikers that are not happy, Shannon.
1: Uh-oh. Are you one of these hikers?
0: I'm not. No. But I'll tell you why they're not happy coming up and turning on the 10s.
1: I thought that this was going to be a very intense conversation.
0: No, it's not about me.
1: Okay. Well, that's coming up your way right after Bailey Zimmerman.

0: best country, FM 106.1. It's Trending on the 10th with Scott and Shannon.
1: All right, Scott, why are hikers, excluding you, very unhappy?
2: Yeah, I'm a happy hiker, no doubt about it.
1: I'm going to cricket you a shirt that says that.
2: The happy hiker. We start with President Trump, though. He'll be in Wisconsin on Friday. He's expected to talk to farmers in Chippewa County. That's about an hour east of Minneapolis. This is the president's first trip to Wisconsin since being elected in 2024. Milwaukee leaders kicked off Pride Month with the flag-raising ceremony at the Milwaukee County Courthouse yesterday. Pride Fest, which set record numbers last year, runs Thursday through Saturday at the Summerfest grounds, and the Pride Fest parade is on Sunday in Walker's Point. Some hikers at the popular Lion's Den Gorge in Grafton not happy to see new signs, ropes, and a trail camera blocking their beach.
1: Uh-oh.
2: This would be north towards Port Washington. You ever been to Lion's
1: Den?
2: That's a nice place.
1: It is.
2: Very beautiful, very scenic. But once you go all the way down to the beach, you can either go right or left, and now you can't go left very far because of this. Probably going to see some sort of litigation coming in this. The park personnel are quick to point out it wasn't put up by us, but by a property owner.
1: I was telling Scott off the air when we did the Dolomites last year in October.
2: Is that also in Ozaukee County?
1: It is not. It's in Italy, right?
2: Oh!
1: So they had a similar thing where a lot of the farmers were getting mad with the land that people, because it started becoming such a popular hiking destination, that they did the same thing. So now you have to pay. Like, it's still land, but you have to pay in order to access the trails in certain parts.
2: So you're going through private property and...
1: I think so. Yeah. But it's so weird to think about it that way because it's such a vast mountain.
2: Right.
1: Like, you wouldn't assume that it's private property.
2: I think that's what people up in Grafton were thinking with this.
1: It's a beach!
2: Right. In sports, the Brewers had their biggest offensive output of the season last night. They bang out 18 hits. They crushed San Francisco 16-2. UWM season is now over. The Panthers' magic run to the College World Series ended last night with an 8-3 loss to Auburn in the regional final down in Alabama. That's Trending on the 10th from FM 106.1.
1: If you are looking for the perfect addition to the bar in the basement, Scott has it for you.
2: Oh,
1: this
2: yeah.
1: A collector's item you're going to want to get your hands on. That's coming your way in 6 minutes right now. Morgan Wallen and Post Malone.

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0: FM 106.1 is Milwaukee's best country with Scott and Shannon. The first thing that caught my eye when I was walking this morning, Shannon, is the Miller Brewing Company, Miller High Life to be specific, is auctioning off a juke keg, which is a giant jukebox that you'd see in a dive bar, but it's actually a keg as well. It plays all your favorite music. And it's got a tapper where you can pour beers right out of it. Yeah.
1: I'm trying to think where a person would put this in their home.
0: In your bar or...
1: Well, yeah, that makes sense.
0: Family room, wherever your bar is. Just about every house in Milwaukee has some sort of a place like that, don't they?
1: How long does a keg last? Like, how long is it good for? If you had that in your bar, unless you were throwing parties constantly, would that go bad?
0: Well, you have to keep it on the CO2. You have to keep you have to keep it gassed up to keep it fresh. But
1: okay.
0: Yeah, I would think it would last a long time. That would be a great question for a bar owner. I wonder how long a keg lasts. But
1: okay, if you are a bar owner and you know the answer to this, please hit us up on the talkback feature.
0: And they give you one free keg with it, which is, I used to know all the stats on this being a college party guy. I think that was, 170 glasses, something like that.
1: Wow.
0: With a half barrel of beer. But this is awesome looking. It's got the classic High Life Girl in the Moon. It's got the champagne of beers beautifully across the front. It's got amazing colors. It's that classic jukebox look. But the best part about this is they are raising money for the Whammies, for the Wisconsin area music industry.
1: Nice.
0: And bidding kicked off yesterday. It's going to run through Monday. It's already up over $8,000. So if you want this thing, you're going to have to put out for it. But it is a really classic looking jukebox, or should I say juke keg. And it's up on eBay right now. All the information is at the Miller High Life website.
1: So have you told your wife that it's coming home with you and where you're going to put it yet?
0: Yeah. My old house, I would have been able to accommodate this because I had a complete bar in my basement.
1: Oh, nice.
0: The new house, I've only got like a little small tiny cocktail area.
1: The perfect hard spot. Booze. No, that would take up the entire space.
0: It's in the family room. I don't think she'd go for that.

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11: A big congratulations to Leah Rios for being crowned Miss Wisconsin Teen USA this past weekend. She's a Brookfield East High School student, so she's a local, but most importantly, she's the first Latina to win the state title.
12: Wow.
11: Yeah, this is, listen, by her resume too, boy, does she deserve it. She's completed thousands of hours of community service and serves as the executive director of Generations Against Bullying. She was the youngest recipient of Positively Milwaukee Inspiring Youth Award in 2021, and she's the founder of Journey to Confidence, which is a program that's focused on building self-worth.
12: Can you say bright future?
11: Exactly. Now she's going to go to Miami and represent Wisconsin in hopes of winning the national title this August.
12: All right, bring it home.
11: Yeah, congratulations, Leah. Good luck. And that's the good stuff on FM 106.1, brought to you by Loud Lemon Lemonade Cocktails. What's something good that's happening in your life right now? We'd love for you to join the show. Aaron's calling in from Grafton. He's excited for summer because his hobby just got a little bit more intensified. What did you just buy?
13: Oh, I just had a new bike day. Spent more money than I anticipated. I don't even care. I love it. I'm so excited to ride it.
11: Sometimes those bikes can be super expensive. I remember Scott talking about some of the bikes that he saw at the Wheel and Sprocket Expo earlier this year. You can get tripped out on that stuff. Well, hope you have a fantastic time biking all the trails and wherever you're going this year, Aaron. What's a good stuff story in your own life? What are you excited about? 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
12: 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Right now, it's Ella Langley. This is Choosing Texas.

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6: 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Good morning. Got some sunshine right now. Going to get to about 70 today.
7: The World Cup officially kicks off 1 week from Thursday, and we need to make sure that you know exactly what's going on. So we're going to quiz you on some soccer terminology. Let's see how our quote-unquote sports guy can hold up here. Yeah.
6: Where's Hunter or Armin when you need them for game time?
7: Hunter's coming in tomorrow. We'll do that after Morgan. Nice.

0: FM 106.1 is Milwaukee's best country with Scott and Shannon. Good morning. It's game time. I guess if we have to do this, let's do it.
1: Listen, like I said, we occasionally, more often than not, call Scott Dolphin sports guy because he knows everything that there is to know about sports. Well, 1 week from this Thursday, there's going to be a match between Mexico and South Africa kicking off the World Cup. The first time that the tournament will actually be shared between three host nations, the U.S. being one of them, along with Canada and Mexico. The U.S. plays Friday, June 12th, against Paraguay. So now that we have that squared away, we need to learn some soccer terminology and the resentment coming from Scott's eyes so far.
0: I'm fine.
1: It's just multiple choice.
0: Oh, good. Okay, I feel better about it now. And let me just say, I'm not completely
1: a sports
0: soccer
1: guy?
0: Unaware.
1: Okay.
0: Or football, if you prefer. My son played.
1: That was actually one of the questions.
0: My son played for one of the, you know, rec teams when he was four.
1: Okay.
0: And also, I believe when he was in middle school, he played.
1: Well, then you should know that some of this stuff. All right, here we go. Play along with us. First of all, what is a nutmeg? Is it A, type of pass, B, a shot off the crossbar, or C, kicking the ball between the opponent's legs?
0: Well, it has to be that one. Kicking a ball between an opponent's legs.
1: It has to be that one. You got it.
0: I mean, you know.
1: Obviously.
0: Yeah, I mean, nutmeg. Come on.
1: Okay. What does a clean sheet refer to? Is it A, team that allows zero goals, B, a referee that makes zero calls, or C, a goalkeeper that makes 10 saves?
0: Oh, how about that one? Clean sheet, a goalkeeper that makes 10 saves. What was the first one?
1: A team that allows zero goals.
0: That one.
1: For half a point.
0: Yes,
1: you
0: one and
1: it.
0: A half. Okay,
1: so good answer. Sports guy.
0: Good answer.
1: All right, let's do one more before we take a little bit of a break here. What is a header? Is it A, hitting the ball with your head, B, a goal from outside the box, C, a defensive move?
0: It's hitting a ball with your head.
1: It is hitting a ball with your head. See, you know
0: well,
1: way
0: I know
1: more than
0: that
1: you let
0: one,
1: on.
0: A header.
1: Okay, well, I've got three more for you, and I don't think that you're going to know any of them.
0: I watch World Cup highlights all night long on YouTube. I've seen my share of headers, okay?
1: We're going to quiz you some more right after Jordan Day.

0: FM 106.1 is Milwaukee's best country with Scott and Shannon. You've probably heard us buzzing about it, but the iHeartRadio Music Festival is coming to Las Vegas in the not-too-distant future, and we're going to give you that lineup coming up, right?
1: Yeah, that's right. It's coming up next for you, but right now we're finishing up Game Time. Currently, C's get degrees. That's the way that Scott is living by.
0: And, I would say more like a B-minus so far.
1: It's 83%.
0: Oh, that's definitely a B.
1: I don't know what school you went to.
0: I'm not done yet, though. That's the unfortunate part.
1: Yeah, we got three more. So if you're just joining us, World Cup kicks off next Thursday. We want to make sure that you have all the knowledge that you need with soccer terminology. Multiple choice. Play along with us. What's a derby? Is it A, a championship game, B, a match between rival local teams, or C, a preseason game?
0: A derby, huh? Never heard of that one. Let's go with the second one. The match between local teams.
1: Match between local teams is correct.
0: Yay me!
1: Yay you! How about a hat trick? Three assists, three saves, three goals by one player.
0: Well, since it's three goals in hockey, I don't know why it would be different in soccer. I'll go three goals.
1: Three goals is correct. All right, your final one, Scott. What does booking mean?
0: Booking?
1: Is it A, receiving a yellow or a red card, B, subbing a player, or C, signing a contract?
0: Oh, that's a good one. I'll go with signing a contract.
1: Signing a contract is incorrect.
0: Then it must be the getting the yellow or the red card.
1: Yep, that's correct.
0: So, out of
1: six, you got five out of six. Yes. Not too bad. I think you're ready to watch the World Cup.
0: Okay, let's watch it together. What's the best soccer bar in Milwaukee area?
1: Nomad. That I know.
0: That's number one?
1: That I know.
0: Got it.
1: Get yourself to Nomad. Thanks for playing along with us. And actually, speaking of soccer, we want to hear from you if you've ever seen a spectator get red carded. We're going to be talking about that around 7:20 this morning. Right now, it seems like traffic's a little crazy out there. Bonnie, what's going on?
2: A stop-and-go delay now on 94 westbound between 25th Street and Mitchell Boulevard. Highway 119, the eastbound airport spur at 4194, stall on the right shoulder. 4145 southbound backed up Good Hope to Hampton. 94 eastbound at Barker, a stall on the right shoulder. I'm Bonnie Green, and that's your latest total traffic.
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0: is Milwaukee's best country, mostly sunny. 73 today, upper 60s at the lake. We're going to heat up to the upper 70s tomorrow and 85 on Thursday. How about that?
1: Get the shorts out. Shave the legs.
0: That's right.
1: Got to get it going. All right, well, we are getting ready to kick off an entire hour of commercial-free country for you. 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That's at 7:40 with Battle of the Burbs. Scott, what's coming up and trending?
0: Did you see Toy Story 5 is coming out this summer? Did you see that?
1: Yes, I did.
0: Did they tell you about that when you were at Disney this past week?
1: So excited to
0: see it. Did you see who's on the soundtrack? We're going to talk about that and trending on the 10s.
1: All right, that's on the way next for you after Brantley Gilbert. Thanks for waking up with us.

0: 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It's Trending on the 10th with Scott and Shannon.
1: Coming up next for you, we're going to play a guy who was actually in town over the weekend at Country Rising Festival. Scott, though, we got to hear a little bit more about this Toy Story 5 soundtrack.
2: I'm excited. Even as an adult, I always got excited when the Toy Story movies came out. We'll have that in just a second.
1: I always get slightly afraid because I know I'm going to cry.
2: Yeah,
1: that's,
2: I know.
1: Disney in a nutshell.
2: They know how to grab you, that for sure. Around 1 in 5 young adults are using AI chatbots for mental health advice. That, according to new findings from the research institute Brand, about 20% said they use chatbots for advice. That's up from 13% just a year ago. Milwaukee leaders kicked off Pride Month with a flag-raising ceremony yesterday at the Milwaukee County Courthouse. Pride Fest itself runs Thursday through Saturday at the Summerfest grounds, and then the parade is Sunday in Walker's Point. Taylor Swift is releasing new music for the Toy Story 5 soundtrack.
1: What?
2: She announced her original song, I Knew It, I Knew You, on social media yesterday. The Grammy Award winner says she wrote the song after she was lucky enough to see the filming the film in its early stages. So she got an early screening before the rest of
1: it. Wow, that's awesome. Now you know a lot of people, you know how a lot of Taylor fans became NFL fans? Taylor fans, if they're not Disney fans, are going to become Disney fans.
2: Yes, no doubt about it. Toy Story 5 is in theaters on June 19th. The Brewers banged out 18 hits, which was a season high yesterday. They also had 11 walks. Thank you, San Francisco Giants. And they crushed the Giants 16-2 at American Family Field. Not good news for UWM, though. Their magical season is over. They lost to fourth-ranked Auburn in the winner-take-all NCAA Tournament Regional Final last night down in Alabama. That's Trending on the 10th from FM 106.1.
1: All right, we were talking about soccer before, and my brother-in-law has a new goal at his kids' games. I've never seen this done, but maybe you have, especially you, Scott. You've been around. It doesn't have to be soccer, just baseball in general. But we'll tell you kind of what his goal is coming up at 7:20.
2: His goal.
1: Oh, yeah, I'm a little scared. But we're rolling into Dylan Marlowe and Dylan Scott. Dylan Marlowe actually in town over the weekend at Country.

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0: I'm not saying, I'm just saying. I got better, you got gone. I mean, do the math. FM 106.1 is Milwaukee's best country with Scott and Shannon. I'm not talking about you. You gave me a look like I'm talking about you.
1: Well, I was gone for 3 days last week.
0: And I was better. I mean, mentally, not as the show. I didn't think we were better as the show.
1: Okay.
0: The sum of all the parts and all that.
1: Part of the thing that I did while I was on vacation is actually go to my nephew's soccer game. And did you know that you could get a red card as a spectator? I heard that line from my brother-in-law. Probably three or four times.
0: I did not know that.
1: So my brother-in-law, by the way, is like one of the nicest guys that you'll ever meet. He is cool, calm, and collected. But now this is his goal, to get kicked out of one of his kids' soccer games. Because I guess as a spectator, if you're yelling and you're getting involved.
0: That's like a badge of honor?
1: Apparently.
0: That's funny.
1: This is like his new goal. I don't think it's ever going to happen for him. But have you ever seen a spectator, whether it's soccer, basketball, baseball, get kicked out?
0: Oh, yeah.
1: What did they do?
0: Oh, yeah. Youth baseball, many years ago, in the league that my son was in, you were not allowed as a fan to scream at the umpires. And if you did, you were tossed and your child was suspended for a game.
1: Oh.
0: Yeah, well, they had to make it hurt.
1: They had to make it hurt, and then, yeah, it affects the kids. So you've seen parents that had actually yelled still.
0: I saw that happen one time.
1: Oh.
0: Yeah, it was uncomfortable to watch, to be honest with you.
1: Was that the only time that you've ever seen somebody get kicked out of a game as a spectator?
0: Well, no. I mean, at Brewers games and such, I've seen people get run out of the ballpark.
1: Okay.
0: For misbehaving. Not me. It's never happened to me.
1: I feel like there are some really good stories here that you probably have to share. Have you ever seen a spectator get kicked out of a game? Was it a kid's game? Was it baseball, soccer, softball, whatever? What did they do? Tell us that story. 414.

0: Which apparently is not what Shannon's brother-in-law is going to do. Take the high road at his youth soccer games that he attends. He wants to get a red card and thrown right out of there. That's Coe Wetzel from Milwaukee's Best Country, FM 106.1.
1: He will never have it in him to actually do it, but I'm curious, what do you have to do to get kicked out of the game as a spectator?
0: Right.
1: We're loving your stories as you're calling in. Now, Lisa's calling in from Kenosha. Was this you that got kicked out?
2: No. Husband.
0: Uh-oh.
1: Oh, no.
2: And coaches. Head coach. I'm 7 months pregnant. Head coaches get kicked out for yelling at the ump. Husband steps in to take over, who then gets kicked out, and I end up coaching that baby.
1: Oh, yeah. 7 months pregnant.
0: That's amazing.
1: Lisa's the real MVP.
0: I love this story.
1: So funny.
0: Was he allowed to stick around and watch the game, or did he have to leave the park?
2: Yeah, they had to go stand in the street.
1: That's so funny. Your poor kids probably just hanging their heads in embarrassment. That's funny, Lisa. Thank you for calling in. We appreciate it. No, not you, Scott.
0: No, I'd love that. I can picture her there. What was it, 6 months pregnant?
1: 7 months pregnant. 7 months.

0: pregnant with the ball cap on.
1: That's the best part.
0: Yeah, let's go, kids.
1: When have you seen a spectator get kicked out of a game? I'm trying to give my brother-in-law some ideas because we don't know what to do here. 414-799-1061. It's Tucker Wetmore.

0: 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Tucker Wetmore, three big songs, three number one songs, including that one that just went to the top of the charts, Brunette.
1: He is crushing it. And don't forget, you can actually see him at Summerfest this year. Excited for that show. All right, we are talking about if you ever have gotten kicked out of a sporting event. You've been red carded at a soccer game, or maybe you got kicked out of your kid's baseball game. We love hearing your stories. In fact, we got one right now. Hey, who's this?
2: I probably don't want to choose that because I don't want to have embarrassment upon my mom or my sister.
1: Okay, boy. No problem. All right, so, anonymous, what happened?
2: Concordia University soccer game. They told the refs to F off. They got kicked out, and I slowly crawled up the back stand of everything. I was like, I don't know these people. I mean, I guess, like, I truly think the refs deserved it, but like, I'm not going to be involved with that.
1: Yeah, you're not going to participate while you're on the field, that's for sure.
0: That's a story you can tell for years to come, right?
1: Exactly.
0: There.
1: You know what I learned with this, too, is the fact that it's not just the men who get heated. Moms and sisters, man, they can give it, too. That's funny. Have you ever gotten kicked out of a, maybe it was like a youth sports game, or as a spectator, though? That's what we want to hear from you. 414-799-1061. We're commercial free with Corey Kent. 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

0: FM 106.1 is Milwaukee's best country. With Scott and Shannon, good morning. Lots of sunshine. I'm going to hit 70 today, 60s by the lake.
1: Ooh, I hope that's going to be the same forecast for Russell Dickerson. Maybe a little bit warmer. He's coming to Summerfest on June 27th, and we got a chance for you to win a pair of House Right tickets for that show, or you could walk away with a pair of tickets to see Nico Moon at the Rave on September 18th. Always a good time with him because he brings the heat with his tropicalness. 414-799-1061.
0: You should work for Nico.
1: I mean, he has the songs like, you know, we just trying to have a good time.
0: Love him.
1: Yeah, he's really, really good. So 414-799-1061. Wauwatosa, could we get a repeat from that city? We'll find out coming up in just a few minutes. 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This is Amen.

0: Milwaukee's best country, FM 106.1. It's Battle of the Burbs with Scott and Shannon.
1: So it's Franklin taking on West Bend today. We have Mary representing Franklin and Cassie representing West Bend. We'll see who wins after three rounds of questions. Mary, do you want those questions from Scott or Shannon?
2: I'll take you, Shannon.
1: All right, Mary, your first question. She was one of the largest country stars in the 90s, early 2000s. She's from Canada and has a real name of Eileen Regina Edwards. What's her stage name?
2: Is it Lady Gaga?
1: Nope, not Lady Gaga. Cassie in West Bend, you can steal it.
2: Dolly Parton.
1: Not Dolly Parton. Scott, do you know?
3: That other female superstar from the 90s, Shania Twain.
1: Shania Twain. I had no idea her real name was Eileen Regina.
3: I don't think I did either.
1: That's wild.
3: But when you said it, I guess I did know. Anyway, we go to Cassie in West Bend. Here's your first question. Cassie, fill in the blank to this one-hit wonder, Mambo Number 5. A little bit of blank in my life.
2: Monica.
3: You got it.
1: Now that's going to be stuck in my head.
3: A bit of Monica.
1: We got to go to like a skating rink now or something like that. All right, at the end of round one, Cassie leads 1-0 over Mary and Franklin. Mary, your second question. When you're here, you're family. That's what restaurant's slogan?
2: Oh. I don't know.
1: Two.
2: No idea.
1: Okay, Cassie and West Bend, can you steal it?
2: Olive Garden?
1: Olive Garden is correct. You got it.
2: Oh.
3: All right, Cassie leads 2-0. Cassie, here is your second question. This portable media player was all the rage when it was released back in 2001. What's it called?
2: iPod.
3: iPod is correct. Did you have one?
2: I did.
1: Love it.
3: I remember getting the video iPod. I thought that was...
1: Me too.
3: There's never going to be technology better than that thing. Watching a postage stamp size screen...
1: And now it's literally your phone.
3: I know, right?
1: All right. And with that, Cassie in West Bend is our winner for today because there's no way for Mary and Franklin to come back. Cassie, congratulations.
2: Oh, my gosh. Thank you.
1: You're welcome. So you get your choice, Cassie. Would you like a pair of tickets to go check out Russell Dickerson at Summerfest on June 27th or a pair of tickets for Nico Moon on September 18th at The Raid?
2: I would absolutely love to go see Russell.
1: All right. Perfect. That means Mary and Franklin, we're sending you to see Nico Moon.
2: Thank you. Congrats,
1: nope.
2: Cassie.
1: Thank you. That's just a bunch of Midwest nice right there. Thank you both for playing Battle of the Burbs. We'll do it again tomorrow around 7:40. 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
3: 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Right now, it's new from Kane Brown. Here's Woman.

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0: Yeah, in honor of America's 250th birthday. 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
1: All right, that keyword is coming your way right after Tyler Hubbard. Thanks for waking up with us.

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0: FM 106.1. It's Milwaukee's best country with Scott and Shannon. We got sunshine. We got 70 today. What more can you ask for? Well, I'll give it to you. 77 tomorrow and 85 on Thursday.
1: Ooh,
0: how about that?
1: Okay.
0: Good day to put the short pants on.
1: I knew you were going to say short pants. I was just about to say it.
0: Tank top?
1: Sounds like guns out?
0: Maybe a little too early for that.
1: Yeah, it might be a little chilly still.
0: Got to hit the weight room. Trending on the stands.
1: Now that your treadmill's out of that room in the corner, how do you get your steps in each day?
0: That is still a sore subject for me. Please don't bring up the treadmill being dismantled and taken out of the gym here at iHeart Milwaukee. Anyway, trending on the tens, coming up in 6 minutes. Miller Brewing stepping up their game again in awesomeness when it comes to something that they are actually auctioning off for a great cause. And we're going to talk about that in trending on the tens.
1: I can't wait to come into work tomorrow and see you just going ham on push-ups in the hallway.
0: I can't believe you brought up the treadmill.
1: Trending's coming up in 6 minutes. It's Luke Combs.

Jelly Roll should have played this song for Megan Maroney during Bailey's graduation because it has such a great message for those people who are moving on to the next step in life and how you need to persist, be persistent, yeah. persistent and be yourself.

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1: Next week, Friday, I'm counting down the days until he releases his Yacht Rock album called Flow State, because now we've already heard a little bit of his version of Summer Breeze, which sounded so good.
0: Yeah.
1: But he has collaborations on this album with Michael McDonald,
0: Doobie Brothers,
1: Little Big Town, John Mayer, who's one of my favorites. Next week, Friday. I'm excited.
0: Michael McDonald always had a very distinct sound.
2: You don't know me, but I'm your brother.
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2: A big congratulations to Leah Rios for being crowned Miss Wisconsin Teen USA this past weekend. She's a Brookfield East High School student, so she's a local, but most importantly, she's the first Latina to win the state title.
3: Wow.
2: Yeah, this is, listen, by her resume too, boy, does she deserve it. She's completed thousands of hours of community service and serves as the executive director of Generations Against Bullying. She was the youngest recipient of Positively Milwaukee Inspiring Youth Award in 2021, and she's the founder of Journey to Confidence, which is a program that's focused on building self-worth.
3: Can you say bright future?
2: Exactly. Now she's going to go to Miami and represent Wisconsin in hopes of winning the national title this August.
3: All right, bring it home.
2: Yeah, congratulations, Leah. Good luck. And that's the good stuff on FM 106.1, brought to you by Loud Lemon Lemonade Cocktails. What's something good that's happening in your life right now? We'd love for you to join the show. Aaron's calling in from Grafton. He's excited for summer because his hobby just got a little bit more intensified. What did you just buy?
4: Oh, I just had a new bike day. Spent more money than I anticipated. I don't even care. I love it. I'm so excited to ride it.
2: Sometimes those bikes can be super expensive. I remember Scott talking about some of the bikes that he saw at the Wheel and Sprocket Expo earlier this year. You can get tripped out on that stuff. Well, hope you have a fantastic time biking all the trails and wherever you're going this year, Aaron. What's a good stuff story in your own life? What are you excited about? 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
3: We've got that great song from Josh Ross, Hate How You Look, coming up before 9 o'clock this morning. Right now, it's Cole Swindell.

0: FM 106.1 is Milwaukee's best country with Shaboozy and Scott and Shannon trying to get through a Tuesday. You're helping. Thank you.
1: We're getting ready to roll into Josh Ross, who has Hate How You Look. That's coming up next for you. Funny how all this correlates back to Summerfest a little bit, though. Everybody that we've been playing and kind of stuff that we're giving away. So Josh Ross filled in for Nate Smith last year because Nate Smith had some vocal issues.
0: Josh Ross was going to be the 8 p.m. act that night, and he had to jump into the headliner shoes.
1: Yes. So Nate Smith actually coming back this year. Very excited about that. But also tomorrow, 7:40, when you try to win either Russell Dickerson tickets or Nico Moon tickets, we just found out off the air that they have a correlation to each other and Summerfest too, because the last time Nico Moon played Summerfest,
0: he was opening for Russell Dickerson.
1: And
0: now they're both giving away his prizes this week. It's fun to look back at years past at Summerfest and say, my God, look who played Summerfest this year or that year. That same year, might have been that same night, Zach Bryan played one of the ground stages at Summerfest in 2022.
1: That is wild. So we're looking forward to this year. You know, that's later on this month, which is just crazy to say. But 7:40, your chance to win tickets to Russell Dickerson at the BMO Pavilion.
0: Summerfest opens 2 weeks from Thursday. Megan Maroney on the American Family Insurance Amphitheater stage that night.
1: Love

0: FM 106.1 is Milwaukee's best country. We are Scott and Shannon looking at bright sunshine today. Up to 70 today, 77 tomorrow, and 85 on Thursday.
1: Wow, that's going to be awesome. Amazing. What's coming up and trending on the 10, Scott?
0: We've got a lot of stuff happening, including UWM's dream. The grass slipper has fallen last night.
1: Oh, no.
0: Yeah, hate to give you the bad news, but I want to brag a little bit on the Panthers. We're going to do that in trending on the 10.
1: All right, that's on the way for you in 6 minutes.
2: Got a girl from the south side, got braids in her hair. First time I seen her walk by, and I about fell about my chair.

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0: FM 106.1 is Milwaukee's best country. I love those unbelievable harmonies you hear right there with Zach Brown Band and Alan Jackson. Alan Jackson's final show is coming up, right?
1: Yeah, we were just talking to Jake Owen before he performed at Christian Yelich's home plate charity concert. He actually gets to be a part of
0: That's amazing. Last week they announced they're adding George Strait, Lainey Wilson. And
1: what?
0: I know. The show, everybody, who doesn't want to play Alan Jackson's final show, right?
1: It's true. It's true. Well, hopefully, if you get a chance to go down for that, if you got tickets, we would love for you to like call in and recap the show. That's awesome. And this summer, if you're going anywhere, or even just Milwaukee, Scott mentioned it's going to be 85 on Thursday, you're going to want to eat more of this fruit because it's rumored to protect your skin from the sun. I know what fruit that is right after Morgan Wallen.

0: 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Hello.
1: Hello. Good morning. So I found out something pretty interesting. If you are a fair-skinned lady or gent like myself, apparently we just need to eat more grapes because that gives you added defense against sun damage.
0: I didn't know that. What keeps making me fair-skinned? Is there something I can do to stop that?
1: You're not fair-skinned. Do you get burned easily?
0: Yeah. I'm Irish.
1: Okay, I just...
0: Does this look like olive skin to you over here?
1: I just laugh because the only reason why I will never be able to take a carry-on bag is because I need about 6 bottles of sunscreen at a time, so that doesn't fit in a quart-sized bag. But you should still be using sunscreen, needless to say. Eat more grapes, but still use your sunscreen. Do you know of any of these fruits or vegetables, like what parts of your body that they help out? So let's start with this, Scott. Which vegetable helps improve your hearing abilities? Any ideas?
0: I don't.
1: The mushroom, which coincidentally enough, is actually shaped like an ear when you cut it.
0: Yeah,
1: so
0: it
1: that's
0: is.
1: An easy thing to remember.
0: Yeah, that's a good
1: How
0: one.
1: About improved sight?
0: Well, that's carrots.
1: Carrots is correct.
0: Carotene, right?
1: How about muscle cramping? You need that potassium after you work out.
0: Nanners.
1: A nanner. Yep, a banana. All right, and then how about, this one I actually didn't know, heart health. A lot of people...
0: Lots of red meat. Oh, wait, that's not a vegetable.
1: This is technically a fruit. But it's a vegetable, I feel like most people say. Tomatoes are good for your heart health.
0: I didn't know that.
1: Yeah.
0: I know that, blueberries have a lot of antioxidants in them.
1: All berries are very good for fiber, too. So there you go.
0: Well, you think I need more fiber in my life?
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1: FM 106.1 is Milwaukee's best country. It's Scott and Shannon. Would you please stop laughing at my hair? I'm having a bad product day. It looked good when I woke up this morning.
2: I told him that it looked like he was Albert Einstein for a second because it was kind of off in the right. So instead of taking his headphones and just scooping back that one piece of hair, he does the whole like head whip thing, which I thought his neck was about to crack, and then he had it really slicked back.
1: This is the price you pay when you become a long-haired sexy guy like myself. Oh, look at the time. We're back tomorrow morning. Two great prizes on Battle of the Burbs at 7:40, including Russell Dickerson at Summerfest and Nico Moon coming to the Rave in September.
2: Yeah, that's all coming your way. 7:40 tomorrow. Also coming up for you, somebody with actually really good hair, Ella Lanley. Be her. That's on the way before 10 o'clock. Right now, it's Jordan Davis.
1: She's got nothing on my hair. I'm looking at it right now. It still looks good. What are you? I don't know what you're talking about. You're crazy.

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just another great show heading to Alpine Valley. 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Getting us closer to today's Talkback Lunch Break. How about Morgan Wallen? I say-

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0: It was a big day yesterday. Pride Month kicked off with a flag-raising ceremony, and Milwaukee leaders, of course, right there in the thick of things at the courthouse. Pride Fest, by the way, runs Thursday through Saturday at the Summerfest grounds. The Pride Fest parade, that's going to be on Sunday in Walker's Point as well. Something to keep in mind this weekend. It's a Jelly Roll in less than 10 minutes. Sheryl Crow is on the way first. She kicks off your commercial-free country. 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

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The lineup for this year's iHeartRadio Music Festival in Las Vegas. 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I threw

Still about an hour away from your Google Buster question, but keep in mind, I do always post it. 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

0: Just a little over 2 weeks away from Summerfest getting underway. And, of course, Jelly Roll is going to be in town for it on the 4th of July. 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

We got the unveiling this morning, the lineup for this year's iHeartRadio Music Festival in Las Vegas. Now, how about a chance to win your way there before you even buy these tickets? We'll do that right after Luke Combs. Sleepless in a Hotel Room is on FM 106.1, Milwaukee's best country.

0: for this year's iHeartRadio Music Festival, heading back to the T-Mobile Arena in Vegas, September the 18th and 19th. Of course, headlines by Kenny Chesney. Lainey Wilson is going to be there. Snoop Dogg as well. Benton Boone, I'm sure, jumping off of a piano, and so much more. 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
8: 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One stage,

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London, Paris, paradise. But ain't got much memory of the scenes, come to think I missed them all.

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That sunset, cliffs by the sea, and the night rolled in. And you still talk about that moon that I can't recall, but God, I saw.

on today's Google Buster question. As promised, so difficult you can't even Google the answer. Coming up after you get Kane Brown, What Ifs is on FM 106.1. We are Milwaukee's best country.

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And if you haven't heard about Taylor Swift's big announcement, I'm going to share that with you after Corey Kent on FM 106.1. 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
1: If you showed up, I wouldn't let you in.

almost forgot to get you the answer to today's Google Buster question. Thanks to Brad for the reminder. Men three times as likely as women to say they like this. Believe it or not, three times more likely to say they like the way they look in the buff. 68% of guys give themselves a thumbs up compared to just 22% for the women. Why does this not surprise me? By the way, I'm not one of those 68%.

When we say Milwaukee's best country, this is a great example of what I'm talking about. From Morgan Wallen to a song that'll never get old from one of the all-time greats, George Strait, with a throwback on FM 106.1, Milwaukee's best country.

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That's going to do it for me, Billy Greenwood. Shanna is yours next. She gets you into the ride home right after you get new Ashley King on FM 106.1. The hell you are. Yeah.

America's love for ice cream. You are going to be so surprised to see where Wisconsin ends up on this list. Like, I was shocked. That's coming up in 6 minutes. Plus, what's your favorite flavor? Hit the iHeartRadio Talkback Mic button. 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

Kicking off commercial-free country, thanks to Miner's Garden Center on FM 106.1. And here we are, the month of Summerfest. And he will be playing the T-Mobile stage on Thursday the 25th. 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This is his number one hit, Brunette.

All this week, Scott and Shannon O have your chance at some pretty awesome upgraded tickets for Russell Dickerson at Summerfest. That's happening with Battle of the Burbs all this week at 7:40 on FM 106.1. And this is Happened to Me.

0: 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It's Shanna. And let me know what you want to hear next. 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

Kane Brown with Woman on FM 106.1 just announced today our iHeartRadio Music Festival. I'll tell you more on that and how you could win your way there. That's coming up in about 7 minutes. Hang on.

And you got the announcement this morning. Our iHeartRadio Music Festival coming back to Vegas this September. I've got your chance to win your tickets, your trip, and $1,000 spending cash. That's going to be at 6:25 this afternoon on FM 106.1. If you win, you'll see this guy there. It's Kenny Chesney with Carry On.

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Megan Maroney, Post Malone, Cody Johnson, and Jelly Roll all going to be playing the amphitheater at Summerfest this year. 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

I knew I'd see her around. I'd be at some party, she'd show up and I'd be walking out. Or across some parking lot, hiding behind her sister. I'd look up.

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You've never been before. You want to go to Austin. 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Well, we can hook you up with $2,500 to go explore wherever you want to in the U.S. We are celebrating America's 250th. Hooking you up with cash. All right. Your chance of that money is coming up at 5 on FM 106.1. Just when I-

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And yeah, I was just telling you, he is playing Crossroads 41 Music Festival in Oshkosh this August. 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

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And who do you want to see play at Class of 2027? Let me know. Hit me up on Instagram. Oh, hey, it's Shanna. She played our show this year at West Performing Arts Center in New Berlin. It's Alexandra Kay with Straight for the Heart.

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1: 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Getting our countertops done by them this month. Real excited about it. So this guy, he stopped by our studio the other day. Scott, Shannon, and I just absolutely loved him. He's so great. Really awesome personality. Fantastic voice. It's Trey Pendley with Family Man.

That was new music from Trey Pendley. It's called Family Man on FM 106.1. And what's your favorite flavor of ice cream? Let me know. Hit the iHeartRadio Talkback Mic button. We'll see if it measures up with Wisconsin's favorite in 6 minutes.

0: 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It's Shanna talking ice cream tonight. And Lindsay in Oak Creek, what's your favorite flavor?
1: Rocky Road ice cream all day long.
0: So that was actually pretty low on this list. Number 10 for America's favorite ice cream flavors. The top three, cookie dough, chocolate chip, and my favorite was also America's favorite, strawberry. Yeah, that was number one. This was shocking to me. Wisconsin listed as the fifth least interested state when it comes to ice cream. Like, what? We are the dairy state. How do we not love ice cream more? Isn't that crazy? And also, this grosses me out. I'm not a chocolate ice cream flavor, but apparently that is Wisconsin's favorite flavor is chocolate. Chocolate ice cream to me tastes like chalk.
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I'll tell you more next. And I have your chance to win your trip right after Josh Ross on FM 106.1. It's

0: Milwaukee's Best Country, FM 106.1. It's Shanna, and you got the big announcement this morning. Our iHeartRadio Music Festival is coming back to Vegas September 18th and 19th, and you could win a trip, your tickets, $1,000 spending cash. I got that keyword coming up right now. Okay, so hang on a second. I just want to tell you more about the lineup because it was just announced this morning. Okay, Mr. Kenny Chesney is going to be there. Lainey Wilson is going to be there. Benson Boone, Snoop Dogg, my hometown band, the Goo Goo Dolls are going to be there. And you could be there too. Here's your chance to win.
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